me do the body, body, let me do the body. Let me do the body, body, let me do the body. Let me do the body, body, let me do the body. Let me do the body, body, let me do the body. Let me do the body, body, let me do the body.

0: being a Kanye.
1: What?
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2: Straight up, money, no makeup. Plus a few fake, yeah, double the stakes.
1: Ow!
2: Step up, flow still get
0: Did she just say what I think she did?
3: Yes, girl.

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See you at the bar, you was hardly talking. That's when I knew that your heart was scarring. Friends to lovers need a part to star in. Like, wait, babe, let me

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See you at the bar, you was hardly talking. That's when I knew that your heart was scarring. Friends to lovers need a part to star in. Like, wait, babe, let me